0: making process.
1: Officials say that the very large tank on site remains unstable. Other details of the incident continue to develop. A Centralia man could spend the rest of his life in prison for allegedly driving his car while under the influence of THC and then fatally striking a bicyclist on the roadway. 47-year-old suspect Eric Satterfield was charged with vehicular homicide yesterday in Lewis County Superior Court. Police claim that Satterfield's car struck the bicyclist on Saturday on Russell Road in Centralia, and shortly after the crash, the driver was booked into the Lewis County Jail. Satterfield is scheduled to enter his plea to charges tomorrow. On Highway 12, plan for road work in the Salcomb area tomorrow. State officials say that crews are going to close one lane at a time tomorrow at milepost 77 on Highway 12 as workers replace traffic sensors. WSDOT spokesperson Celeste Machina urges motorists to be mindful of the work zone.
2: The law in Washington is if you see lights, you're supposed to slow down.
1: The lane closures are expected to cause travel delays through the Salcomb area tomorrow. 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We'll check sports and weather next.
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1: In KITI Sports, the reigning Super Bowl champion Seahawks began organized team activities yesterday.
4: We back, baby.
1: With defensive lineman Leonard Williams addressing the media there, the Hawks take a break today and resume OTAs tomorrow. In soccer, the Sounders take a break from the MLS schedule as the FIFA World Cup begins next month. But one Sounders player is not taking time off from the playing field. Seattle midfielder Christian Roldan has been called to play for the U.S. men's national team. They play their first game on June 12th against Paraguay in Los Angeles. The first World Cup match to be played in Seattle is between Belgium and Egypt on June 15th. KYTY Twin City Area Weather Forecast. Tonight, mostly clear skies with a low of 50 degrees. Tomorrow, sunny with a high of 84 degrees. I'm Miles McKnight, and you're now up to date with KYTY News.
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I heard Bobby Hart just sitting here on top of the world with Karen and Richard, the Carpenters.

0: 100.5 FM, 1420 KITI. Robert Plant out in front of the Honey Drippers. Well, the NBA Western Conference Finals roll on. The Oklahoma City Thunder beat the San Antonio Spurs 127-114 last night to take a 3-1 series lead. Game 6 is coming up Thursday night.
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Remember the song, I Got the Music in Me? That was Kiki D. Now here's Kiki D and her duet with Elton. 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

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Saxophonist Sonny Rollins, who was a force in jazz and a sideman with the Rolling Stones before his retirement in 2014. Well, Sonny Rollins died on Monday. He was 95.

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2: ABC News, I'm Dave Packer. New airstrikes on Iran. A U.S. official says a military site was targeted that was believed to pose a threat to U.S. forces and commercial maritime traffic in the Strait of Hormuz. Iranian attack drones also targeted. This after Iran state media says the country sent their terms for a peace deal to the U.S. that would keep Iran in control of the strait. President Trump says that's a non-starter.
3: They're negotiating on fumes. But we'll see what happens. Maybe we have to go back and finish it. Maybe we don't.
2: That delicate recovery effort continues at this hour to find 9 missing employees after a deadly chemical tank implosion at a Longview, Washington state paper mill. 2 people are confirmed dead. Homeland Security Secretary Mark Wayne Mullen says his department's considering cutting customs and border protection staffing at so-called sanctuary city airports that would include the nation's busiest airports. Former U.S. Attorney General Pam Bondi revealing she's battling thyroid cancer. Bondi undergoing treatment. This is ABC News.
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0: 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When you're compiling your list of things not to do, make sure you include that. Don't mess around with Jim. Jim Croce, along with Bobby Hart.
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0: 100.5 FM, 1420 KITI. I didn't know. Nobody told me. It's John Lennon, along with Bobby Hart this afternoon.
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And the helping hand goes to Elton John. 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
2: ABC News, I'm Dave Packer. New U.S. airstrikes on Iran. CENTCOM says forces shooting down four Iranian attack drones posing a threat to the Strait of Hormuz, as well as an Iranian ground station that was about to launch a fifth drone. And Iran's terms for a peace deal, where would they keep control of the strait? President Trump says it's a non-starter.
3: They're negotiating on fumes. But we'll see what happens. Maybe we have to go back and finish it. Maybe we don't.
2: An urgent recovery effort for victims in the deadly toxic chemical release at a Washington state factory. Two people are confirmed dead, nine unaccounted for. Uganda closing its border with the Congo in an effort to curb the Ebola outbreak. Nearly 1,000 suspected cases there and about 220 people believed to have died. Green Bay Packers running back Josh Jacobs is being investigated for domestic abuse allegations. Jacobs was released from a Wisconsin jail earlier today. He was taken into custody on Tuesday on allegations of strangulation, suffocation, and other offenses. This is ABC News.
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0: 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They are rambling men. And Bobby Hart here this afternoon.
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0: 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Linda Ronstadt. And my man, get a reminder, the Lewis County Home Show is Friday and Saturday at Jester's Event Center and Auto Museum, Hamilton Road, South Chehalis. 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
2: ABC News, I'm Dave Packer. An urgent recovery effort to find the 9 missing employees after a chemical explosion at a Washington State paper mill. Cowlitz Fire and Rescue Chief Scott Goldstein.
3: We have declared this incident a transition from rescue to recovery as of this morning.
2: 2 people have died. New U.S. airstrikes in southern Iran. CENTCOM says Iranian attack drones were shot down and a drone base was targeted. A U.S. official calling the strikes measured and purely defensive. A Google engineer is accused by federal prosecutors of making over $1 million using insider information to allegedly bet on what users would search. Multiple sources tell us the Justice Department launching a criminal

0: investigation into E. Jean Carroll, the former Elle magazine columnist who accused President Trump of sexual assault. 90-degree heat used to be pretty rare across Europe, but the continent right now baking in a pre-summer heat wave at the Eiffel Tower. They're misting tourists. This is ABC News.
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Welcome to the Night Shift with Bobby Jackson on a Wednesday here in the Twin Cities, and I certainly hope your day was a good one. Let's take a quick look at the forecast, calling for partly cloudy skies this evening, then clearing with lows in the lower 50s. For Thursday, mostly sunny skies are on tap with highs near 70 degrees. Thursday night, expect partly cloudy skies with lows around 50, and for Friday, we'll have partly sunny skies with highs in the upper 60s. We've got music from the Traveling Wilburys and more. Keeping the night moving, one classic at a time. 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

0: That's Sheena Easton on KITI. 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
2: ABC News, I'm Dave Packer. Growing fears that the Ebola outbreak in Africa could become the deadliest outbreak on record. More than 200 people so far have died. The World Health Organization's Dr. Chikwe Uhikwezu.
3: This particular Bundibugyo strain of the Ebola

0: virus. You know, presents slightly atypically from the other strains.
1: The Trump administration said Americans exposed will be sent to a health facility in Kenya. Search and recovery into the night in Washington state for 9 missing employees after thousands of gallons of a caustic chemical were unleashed in a tank rupture. 2 deaths have been confirmed. Officials say the U.S. carried out new airstrikes in southern Iran, shooting down attack drones that posed a threat around the Strait of Hormuz and then a ground control site. Los Angeles court has sentenced Matthew Perry's former assistant to 3 years and 5 months in federal prison. Kenneth Imwamsa was the last of 5 people charged in connection with the actor's 2023 overdose death. This is ABC News.
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0: That's Steely Dan on the station that plays the greatest hits all day and all night, KITI AM and FM. Bobby Jackson in here with the night shift keeping you company tonight. Let's take a quick look at the forecast, calling for partly cloudy skies this evening, then clearing with lows in the lower 50s. For Thursday, mostly sunny skies are on tap with highs near 70. Thursday night, expect partly cloudy skies with lows around 50. And for Friday, we'll have partly sunny skies with highs in the upper 60s. Supporting the folks that support Hometown Radio, it's the night shift on KITI. 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

KITI, your late night companion on this Wednesday night with the music you grew up with. The Lewis County Gospel Mission's annual dinner and auction is May 30th at 4:30 at the Loft in Chehalis. That's this Saturday, folks. 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Here's music from the Stampeders. 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

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We'll see you on the other side as the night shift continues on AM 1420 and FM 92.9 KITI.

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2: ABC News, I'm Dave Packer. Iran, according to state media, has sent over a memorandum on the terms of any potential peace deal with the U.S. Nothing in it about Iran's nuclear program, and it says Iran would continue to oversee the Strait of Hormuz. The White House calls it a fabrication. Reaction from President Trump.
3: They're negotiating on fumes. But we'll see what happens. Maybe we have to go back and finish it. Maybe we don't.
2: Growing fears that the Ebola outbreak in Africa could become the deadliest outbreak on record. More than 200 people have died so far. An ongoing recovery for victims in the deadly factory accident in Washington State. 9 people remain unaccounted for after a massive chemical tank holding a highly corrosive liquid imploded and collapsed Tuesday. 2 people are confirmed dead. The Justice Department has launched a criminal investigation into E. Jean Carroll, the former magazine columnist who accused President Trump of sexual assault, that according to multiple sources familiar with the matter. This is ABC News.
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0: Playing the classics right up to the midnight hour on the night shift on KITI AM and FM. Let's take a quick look at the forecast. Calling for partly cloudy skies this evening, then clearing with lows in the lower 50s. For Thursday, mostly sunny skies are on tap with highs near 70. Thursday night, expect partly cloudy skies with lows around 50. And for Friday, we'll have partly sunny skies with highs in the upper 60s. For the folks burning the midnight oil, this is the Night Shift with Bobby J on KITI. Keep it between the lines. We'll be right back.
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Good songs for the long night ahead. That's what you'll find here on KITI. 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The Lewis County Gospel Mission Dinner and Auction is May 30th. That's this coming Saturday at the Loft in Chehalis. It's a really great cause, folks. If you want details, you can email info@lcgospelmission.org or just simply go to the Lewis County Gospel Mission website at lewiscountygospelmission.org. 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

1967, that's the association with Never My Love on this Wednesday night. Bobby Jackson keeping you company this evening as we head to the top of the hour. We've got music for you from the Beach Boys, Elton John, Huey Lewis, and the News, and so much more. 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
2: ABC News, I'm Dave Packer. CENTCOM says U.S. forces shot down four Iranian attack drones posing a threat to the Strait of Hormuz, as well as an Iranian ground station that was about to launch a fifth drone. Iran now saying the attack will not go unanswered. A delicate recovery effort to find nine missing employees after a deadly chemical rupture at a Longview, Washington State paper mill. Washington State Governor Bob Ferguson says it's been emotional for the 38,000 residents in Longview.
3: You know, anytime you're talking about that scale of tragedy, that scope of tragedy, and that number of lives lost and injured, it's a pretty profound impact for a community like this.
2: Two people are confirmed dead. Uganda closing its border with the Congo in an effort to curb the Ebola outbreak. Nearly 1,000 suspected cases there, and about 220 people are believed to have died. Green Bay Packers running back Josh Jacobs is being investigated for domestic abuse allegations. Jacobs was released from a Wisconsin jail Wednesday. This is ABC News.
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That's Billy Joel on KITI AM and FM. Bobby Jackson here with you on the night shift. 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

KITI AM and FM and music from Paul Simon. Let's take a quick look at the forecast. Calling for partly cloudy skies this evening, then clearing with lows in the lower 50s. For Thursday, mostly sunny skies are on tap with highs near 70. Thursday night, expect partly cloudy skies with lows around 50. And for Friday, we'll have partly sunny skies with highs in the upper 60s. Here's the Moody Blues on KITI.

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Jackie DeShannon on KITI, and that's going to wrap it up for this edition of The Night Shift for a Wednesday. So glad you came along for the ride. More great music coming your way into the wee hours. Bobby J signing off. Well, I'll be back here tomorrow night with another shift and another stack of classics for you. Until next time, keep your dial set to AM 1420 or FM 92.9 KITI.

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2: ABC News, I'm Dave Packer. Iran, according to state media, has sent over a memorandum on the terms of any potential peace deal with the U.S. Nothing in it about Iran's nuclear program, and it says Iran would continue to oversee the Strait of Hormuz. The White House calls it a fabrication. Reaction from President Trump.
3: They're negotiating on fumes. But we'll see what happens. Maybe we have to go back and finish it. Maybe we don't.
2: Growing fears that the Ebola outbreak in Africa could become the deadliest outbreak on record. More than 200 people have died so far. An ongoing recovery for victims in the deadly factory accident in Washington State. 9 people remain unaccounted for after a massive chemical tank holding a highly corrosive liquid imploded and collapsed Tuesday. 2 people are confirmed dead. The Justice Department has launched a criminal investigation into E. Jean Carroll, the former magazine columnist who accused President Trump of sexual assault, that according to multiple sources familiar with the matter. This is ABC News.
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2: ABC News, I'm Dave Packer. CENTCOM says U.S. forces shot down four Iranian attack drones posing a threat to the Strait of Hormuz, as well as an Iranian ground station that was about to launch a fifth drone. Iran now saying the attack will not go unanswered. A delicate recovery effort to find nine missing employees after a deadly chemical rupture at a Longview, Washington State paper mill. Washington State Governor Bob Ferguson says it's been emotional for the 38,000 residents in Longview.
3: You know, anytime you're talking about that scale of tragedy, that scope of tragedy, and that number of lives lost and injured, it's a pretty profound impact for a community like this.
2: Two people are confirmed dead. Uganda closing its border with the Congo in an effort to curb the Ebola outbreak. Nearly 1,000 suspected cases there, and about 220 people are believed to have died. Green Bay Packers running back Josh Jacobs is being investigated for domestic abuse allegations. Jacobs was released from a Wisconsin jail Wednesday. This is ABC News.
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0: This is KITI.

0: Iran, according to state media, has sent over a memorandum on the terms of any potential peace deal with the U.S. Nothing in it about Iran's nuclear program, and it says Iran would continue to oversee the Strait of Hormuz. The White House calls it a fabrication. Reaction from President Trump.
1: They're negotiating on fumes, but we'll see what happens. Maybe we have to go back and finish it. Maybe we don't.
0: Growing fears that the Ebola outbreak in Africa could become the deadliest outbreak on record. More than 200 people have died so far. An ongoing recovery for victims in the deadly factory accident in Washington state. 9 people remain unaccounted for after a massive chemical tank holding a highly corrosive liquid imploded and collapsed Tuesday. 2 people are confirmed dead. The Justice Department has launched a criminal investigation into E. Jean Carroll, the former magazine columnist who accused President Trump of sexual assault, that according to multiple sources familiar with the matter. This is ABC News.
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2: ABC News, I'm Sherry. Preston, Kuwait says it has been targeted with a missile and drone attack. The U.S. for the second time this week also striking southern Iran. Another challenge to the shaky ceasefire in the war that is now 3 months old. At least 16 students killed in an overnight fire at a girls' boarding school in Kenya. Nearly 80 other people were hurt. The Ebola outbreak in Central Africa could become the deadliest on record. The U.S. says it will send Americans who have been in the region to Kenya for monitoring and treatment before they're allowed to enter the United States. The death toll now 2 in that chemical tank implosion in Washington State. ABC's Melissa Adon is nearby.
3: The EPA is here on the ground in Longview investigating the potential impacts to the air and water quality. This as the National Guard has been activated and a federal investigation is underway as this recovery effort painfully continues.
2: 9 people still missing. This is ABC News.
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2: ABC News, I'm Sherry Preston. Oil prices are up again this morning as rockets and drones fly in the Middle East. Kuwait says it had to fend off attacks. U.S. forces launching more strikes into Iranian territory, targeting attack drones and a launch site. A former magazine columnist who accused President Trump of sex assault is now under federal investigation. Sources tell ABC News E. Jean Carroll is facing a Department of Justice probe into whether she lied on the stand in her civil suit against the president. She was awarded a $5 million judgment. Nine people still unaccounted for after the rupture of a chemical tank in Washington state. Two have died. ABC's Melissa Adan in Longview, Washington.
3: The EPA is on the ground here. They're testing the air quality. They're testing the water quality. And so far, they haven't come up with any threats to the area, any threats to the community.
2: France today is moving to officially repeal a law that has been on the books for centuries. That law allows humans to be classified as property. This is ABC News.
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2: ABC News. I'm Sherry Preston. The U.S. military slamming Iran for violating a fragile ceasefire. Kuwait saying it came under attack from Iran in the latest flare-up. All of it threatening ongoing talks. ABC senior Washington correspondent Rachel Scott has more.
3: President Trump now claims Iran is negotiating on fumes, rejecting the regime's demands to take control over the Strait of Hormuz in coordination with Oman.
4: Would you accept a short-term deal that allows Iran and Oman to control the strait? And would they have to open it immediately, or would you be open to that happening over a period of time?
5: No, the strait's going to be open to everybody.
4: And who would control it?
5: International waters. Nobody's going to control it. We're going to watch over it. We'll watch over it, but nobody's going to control it.
2: Israel's Air Force carrying out strikes on a southern suburb of Beirut, where Israel's military has issued a warning for people to leave the area, all of it causing oil prices to be up again today. The Trump Justice Department now investigating the woman who filed and won a civil suit against the president on sexual assault charges.
3: Sources tell ABC News the investigation is allegedly centered around whether Carroll committed perjury during her civil lawsuits against Trump. Carroll was awarded a $5 million civil judgment in 2023 that found Trump liable for sexually abusing her in a department store dressing room in the mid-1990s and defaming her.
2: ABC's Mary Bruce. It's still too dangerous around that chemical tank in Washington State to search for the nine missing.
6: Images from inside the damage zone show a pile of contaminated gear roped off, all of it set to be destroyed. Fire boots covered in so-called white liquor, the toxic substance used in the papermaking process. More than 550,000 gallons of it spilled out when the tank ruptured early Tuesday. Two people have died. The nine workers still missing are now presumed dead.
2: That's ABC.

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0: Federal agents finding $40 million worth of gold bars inside the home of a former CIA official who's now believed to have lied about his past.
3: Federal agents say they raided the Virginia home of David Rush and uncovered more than 300 gold bars, along with millions of dollars in cash and dozens of luxury watches. Court documents describe Rush as a, quote, former senior executive service-level employee with a top-secret security clearance.
0: That's ABC's Olivia Rubin. Former First Lady Jill Biden is speaking out about the debate performance that eventually forced him to end his re-election campaign. ABC's Andrea Fujii has more on her interview with CBS News Sunday Morning.
4: Jill Biden opening up about her husband's infamous 2024 debate performance.
5: I was frightened because I had never, ever seen Joe like that before or since.
4: She says she feared her then 81-year-old husband was experiencing a medical condition.
5: I don't know what happened. I mean, as I watched it, I thought, oh my God, he's having a stroke. And it scared me to death.
4: During the debate, Biden often paused, stuttered, and spoke incoherently.
0: Joe Biden is suing the Justice Department this week to block the release of the transcript interviews and thousands of hours of recordings with his ghostwriter for the memoir. The Justice Department obtained them during the investigation into Biden's classified materials case, which went nowhere. I'm Sherry Preston, ABC News.
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6: Good morning, I'm Miles McKnight with KITI News. The death toll is rising after this week's implosion at the Longview paper mill.
7: We have declared this incident a transition from rescue to recovery as of this morning.
6: That's Cowlitz 2 Fire and Rescue Chief Scott Goldstein speaking yesterday. After Tuesday's implosion, 2 people are confirmed dead. 9 people are still missing. 7 others remain hospitalized. Governor Bob Ferguson is at the implosion site in Longview this week, saying that several state resources are dispatched.
8: We're bracing ourselves for this being the deadliest industrial tragedy in modern Washington state history.
6: Also in Longview yesterday, U.S. Congresswoman Marie Glusenkamp-Perez addressed the media.
9: The mill workers I've talked to want full accountability. They want a comprehensive, unbiased investigation into how this could have happened so the failures can be addressed, so we can have safe jobs.
6: The exact cause of Tuesday's major implosion at Nippon Dynawave Packaging remains under investigation. On southbound I-5 between Maytown and Winlock, speeds exceeded 100 miles an hour when a DUI driver eluded law enforcement. Court documents claim that a woman was intoxicated when fleeing in her vehicle on the freeway, driving erratically, prompting several calls to be made to 911. Then, at about milepost 64, the suspect vehicle suddenly stopped and the driver was arrested. She remains in custody at the Lewis County Jail. Fortunately, and perhaps incredibly, no one was injured during the eluding incident. In Chehalis this year, the city is looking to start a new annual tradition, a 4th of July celebration at Stan Hetwell Park. Chehalis Recreation Manager Sarah Prock told the City Council that the Independence Day event is going to be free.
10: This is an event that

0: we are hoping to develop out and offer every year so the community can know that this will be the place to come for 4th of July celebrations.
1: Brock says that there's going to be live music, family fun games, vendor booths, food trucks, community displays, and of course, a fireworks display at the end of the night. 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We'll check sports and weather next.
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1: In KITI Sports, the Mariners are now in first place in the AL West Division. That's after beating the Athletics yesterday 9-1. Julio Rodriguez helped secure the victory with a three-run homer.
3: Well, this is torched deep left center field and gone. Julio Rodriguez with a bomb.
1: The call on Mariners TV, Rob Refsnyder also had a three-run home run for the Mariners. They take the day off today for travel day. They host the Diamondbacks tomorrow. In football, the Seahawks have acquired special team standout Irvin Charles in a trade with the Jets. Charles spent the last four seasons in New York. KITI Twin City area weather forecast. Today, 84 degrees. Tonight, a low of 50 degrees. Tomorrow, mostly cloudy, 64 degrees. I'm Miles McKnight, and you're now up to date with KITI News.
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0: Rockin' with Rare Earth on KITI. Quarter after five on a Thursday morning. Time for a little humor.
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Here to play the greatest hits of all time. My name is Matt Shannon.

0: Huey Lewis and the News on KITI. And weather in Southwest Washington today. Summertime here in spring. You're looking at sunny and right around 83 later on. Tomorrow, some clouds, some sun, much cooler with a high in the low 60s. Back to mostly sunny. Mid-60s on Saturday, sunny low 70s on Sunday.
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Always a good time. 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

Mike and Wilson Pickett here on KITI. And coming up in a few minutes at 6 o'clock, ABC's Hourly Update, followed by local news with Miles McKnight. And here's LaBelle on KITI.

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2: From ABC News, I'm Sherry Preston. A batch of new economic news coming out in just the last half hour, including that a key inflation measure shows prices have risen by the sharpest amount in 3 years. The Commerce Department says inflation jumped to 3.8% in April compared to a year ago, due mostly to higher gas prices. There was also a drop in Americans' personal income, says ABC's Jim Ryan.
3: The drop was not dramatic, about a tenth of a percent from month to month. At the same time, personal spending rose by about $114 billion. The major driver of the increase, according to federal data, was the soaring cost of energy, specifically gasoline, which was up nearly 29%.
2: The U.S. economy grew 1.6% in the first quarter, revised downward from an initial estimate of 2%. And the Labor Department says more Americans applied for unemployment benefits last week. Layoffs remain low, however, despite the economic uncertainty caused by the Iran war. In the Middle East,
4: the U.S. and Iran exchanging strikes, threatening the fragile ceasefire. A U.S. official telling ABC News the U.S. striking an Iranian ground control station as it prepared to launch a one-way attack drone believed to be a threat to U.S. forces and commercial shipping in the Strait of Hormuz. In addition to the strike, U.S. forces also shot down four other one-way Iranian attack drones. The official adding the action was defensive.
2: ABC's

0: Rachel Scott, a federal judge declining to halt President Trump's executive order limiting mail-in votes.
1: Judge Carl Nichols decided the request was premature because the government has not taken steps to implement Trump's order. The plaintiffs include Democratic leadership, the NAACP, and LULAC, the League of United Latin American Citizens. The judge says they can renew their motions if and when the order is enforced, which directs the Postal Service to only provide mail-in ballots to voters on an approved list.
0: ABC's Chuck Sivertson. That executive order also allowed the creation of that federal voter list. You're listening to ABC News.
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0: A government official in Kenya says 16 students were killed when an overnight fire raced through the dormitory of a girls' boarding school. 79 others were injured. A man mistakenly released from a New Orleans jail is now back in custody.
4: We have identified tangible corrective actions that are necessary to reduce the chances of this ever occurring again.
0: Orleans Parish Sheriff Michelle Woodfork, the man accused of battery and assault. And officials are trying to figure out why he was let out. ABC News has learned that the Coast Guard is preparing to send divers to search the Bahamas for Lynette Hooker, the Michigan woman missing since early April.
5: Her husband, Brian, told authorities she fell off their dinghy during a storm as they were returning to their sailboat. He described the moment to our Victor Okendo.
6: The wind blew us apart so fast that I think she tried to swim back to the sailboat, back to our sailboat.
5: But now officials claim GPS data recovered from Brian's electronic devices does not match what he told investigators.
0: That's ABC's Hannah Patah. Locals and tourists coping with an extreme heat wave, blanketing Europe. American Jose Abrego with a rather unconventional cooling option.
7: Holy, champagne's a really good way to deal with the heat, but also we're from Los Angeles, so we're used to the hot weather.
0: The Eiffel Tower and other popular tourist sites are putting misting stations in place. They're trying to quickly air condition elevators as well to keep visitors from passing out in the heat. Sherry Preston, ABC News.
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8: Good morning, I'm Miles McKnight with KITI News. The death toll is rising after this week's implosion at the Longview paper mill.
9: We have declared this incident a transition from rescue to recovery as of this morning.
8: That's Cowlitz 2 Fire and Rescue Chief Scott Goldstein speaking yesterday. After Tuesday's implosion, 2 people are confirmed dead. 9 people are still missing. 7 others remain hospitalized. Governor Bob Ferguson is at the implosion site in Longview this week, saying that several state resources are dispatched.
10: We're bracing ourselves for this being the deadliest industrial tragedy in modern Washington state history.
8: Also in Longview yesterday, U.S. Congresswoman Marie Glusenkamp-Perez addressed the media.
11: The mill workers I've talked to want full accountability. They want a comprehensive, unbiased investigation into how this could have happened so the failures can be addressed, so we can have safe jobs.
8: The exact cause of Tuesday's major implosion at Nippon Dynawave Packaging remains under investigation. On southbound I-5 between Maytown and Winlock, speeds exceeded 100 miles an hour when a DUI driver eluded law enforcement. Court documents claim that a woman was intoxicated when fleeing in her vehicle on the freeway, driving erratically, prompting several calls to be made to 911. Then at about

0: About milepost 64, the suspect vehicle suddenly stopped and the driver was arrested. She remains in custody at the Lewis County Jail. Fortunately, and perhaps incredibly, no one was injured during the eluding incident. In Chehalis this year, the city is looking to start a new annual tradition, a 4th of July celebration at Stan Hedwell Park. Chehalis Recreation Manager Sarah Prock told the City Council that the Independence Day event is going to be free.
1: This is an event that we are hoping to develop out and offer every year so the community can know that this will be the place to come for 4th of July celebrations.
0: Prock says that there's going to be live music, family fun games, vendor booths, food trucks, community displays, and of course, a fireworks display at the end of the night. 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We'll check sports and weather next.
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0: In KITI Sports, the Mariners are now in first place in the AL West Division. That's after beating the Athletics yesterday 9-1. Julio Rodriguez helped secure the victory with a three-run homer.
3: Well, this is torched deep left center field and gone. Julio Rodriguez with a bomb.
0: The call on Mariners TV, Rob Refsnyder also had a three-run home run for the Mariners. They take the day off today for travel day. They host the Diamondbacks tomorrow. In football, the Seahawks have acquired special team standout Irvin Charles in a trade with the Jets. Charles spent the last four seasons in New York. KITI Twin City Area weather forecast. Today, 84 degrees. Tonight, a low of 50 degrees. Tomorrow, mostly cloudy, 64 degrees. I'm Miles McKnight, and you're now up to date with KITI News.
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It's Paul McCartney on KITUI. A quarter after six, I'm Matt Shannon. And McCartney fans, tomorrow is the day his brand new album becomes available. There's a duet with Beatle bandmate Ringo Starr on it. Something called album titles, The Boys of Dungeon Lane, something, I don't know. And here's the Jackson 5.

Live in 1420 KITI, we're going to give away a 2012 Jeep Wrangler. It is nice. We'll have it on display over the course of the next couple of months. The way you end up with it is by entering to win. 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It includes the Evergreen Egg in Winlock, McGregor Auto and Muffler on State Avenue Chehalis, and Elam's on Gold Street in Centralia. Give it a shot. It's worth your time. And here's The Who on KITI with a pinball wizard.

0: Good morning, I'm Miles McKnight with KITI News. The death toll is rising after this week's implosion at the Longview paper mill.
1: We have declared this incident a transition from rescue to recovery as of this morning.
0: That's Cowlitz 2 Fire and Rescue Chief Scott Goldstein speaking yesterday. After Tuesday's implosion, two people are confirmed dead. Nine people are still missing. Seven others remain hospitalized. Governor Bob Ferguson is at the implosion site in Longview this week, saying that several state resources are dispatched.
2: We're bracing ourselves for this being the deadliest industrial tragedy in modern Washington state history.
0: Also in Longview yesterday, U.S. Congresswoman Marie Glusenkamp-Perez addressed the media.
3: The mill workers I've talked to want full accountability. They want a comprehensive, unbiased investigation into how this could have happened so the failures can be addressed, so we can have safe jobs.
0: The exact cause of Tuesday's major implosion at Nippon Dynawave Packaging remains under investigation. On southbound I-5 between Maytown and Winlock, speeds exceeded 100 miles an hour when a DUI driver eluded law enforcement. Court documents claim that a woman was intoxicated when fleeing in her vehicle on the freeway, driving erratically, prompting several calls to be made to 911. Then, at about milepost 64, the suspect vehicle suddenly stopped and the driver was arrested. She remains in custody at the Lewis County Jail. Fortunately, and perhaps incredibly, no one was injured during the eluding incident. In Chehalis this year, the city is looking to start a new annual tradition, a 4th of July celebration at Stan Hedwell Park. Chehalis Recreation Manager Sarah Prock told the City Council that the Independence Day event is going to be free.
4: This is an event that we are hoping to develop out and offer every year so the community can know that this will be the place to come for 4th of July celebrations.
0: Prock says that there's going to be live music, family fun games, vendor booths, food trucks, community displays, and of course, a fireworks display at the end of the night. You're listening to KITI News. We'll check sports and weather next.
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0: In KITI Sports, the Mariners are now in first place in the AL West Division. That's after beating the Athletics yesterday 9-1. Julio Rodriguez helped secure the victory with a three-run homer.
6: Well, this is torched deep left center field and gone. Julio Rodriguez with a bomb.
0: The call on Mariners TV, Rob Refsnyder also had a three-run home run for the Mariners. They take the day off today for travel day. They host the Diamondbacks tomorrow. In football, the Seahawks have acquired special teams standout Irvin Charles in a trade with the Jets. Charles spent the last four seasons in New York. KITI Twin City Area weather forecast. Today, 84 degrees. Tonight, a low of 50 degrees. Tomorrow, mostly cloudy, 64 degrees. I'm Miles McKnight, and you're now up to date with KITI News.
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Wilson, Pickett, and Mustang Sally on KITI. 6:38, Thursday morning, May 28th. I'm Matt Jammin. Now, we're going to give away a 2012 Jeep Wrangler this summer. You could win it if you sign up at places like VJ's Builder Barn in Rochester and Country Financial, the Stephanie Von Moose location, 470 Market in Chehalis. And here's Tommy James and the Shondells.

0: Jim Morrison and the Doors on KITI, 6:45 now. Let's get out the almanac and learn something.
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That means in a few minutes at 7 o'clock, ABC's hourly update, an expanded 5-minute edition. So then at 7:05, we'll go to Miles McKnight and KITI's local newsroom. 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
2: From ABC News, I'm Sherry Preston. The Federal Reserve's favorite gauge of the economy shows inflation rising at its highest rate in 3 years. ABC's Jim Ryan says that news may quell hopes for an interest rate cut anytime soon.
3: The price index surged last month at an annual rate of 3.8% from April of last year. Not as bad as economists were expecting, but the highest rate since May of 2023. This first PCE report since Kevin Warsh was sworn in as chair of the Federal Reserve found soaring fuel prices a major driver of inflation.
2: Oil prices are up again this morning as hostilities flare once again in the Middle East. The U.S. striking Iran and Iran striking Kuwait. ABC's Ian Pannell is in the region with more on the very fragile ceasefire agreement.
4: The truth is this was the second round of strikes in about 48 hours. Certainly second round that we've seen this week. You've also got escalation by Israel north of the border inside Lebanon where there's supposed to be another ceasefire in place. And that's what everyone's talking about, accusing each other of violations of the ceasefire, and meanwhile, no progress towards this interim agreement.
2: A federal judge rejecting attempts to block President Trump's executive order restricting mail-in voting, saying such a lawsuit is premature since the restrictions haven't happened yet. In Laos, where five villagers have been found alive inside a flooded-out cave, efforts to get them out are taking some time. ABC's Britt Clement with more on why.
5: This is a very complex, difficult rescue mission with divers navigating a pitch-black, narrow, and partially flooded cave to try and extract those five gold miners and search for those two others who are still missing.
2: It's still too dangerous around a chemical tank implosion in Washington state to search for nine people missing there. They're believed to have died in the blast. Top-ranked tennis player Jannik Sinner loses in the French Open second round amid searing heat that's been blanketing Western Europe. You're listening to ABC News.
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2: The Department of Justice launching a criminal investigation into E. Jean Carroll, who sued President Trump in civil court for sexual assault and was awarded a $5 million judgment.
8: This is yet another person that President Trump has singled out as one of his top political enemies, his top political foes that have demanded that he pay for what they believe are transgressions against them and that now are appear to be in the crosshairs of his Justice Department.
2: ABC's Alex Mallon. One of the most famous animals at the Bronx Zoo has died.
9: Happy, the Asian elephant.

0: Elephant had been at the Bronx Zoo for nearly 50 years and became world famous in 2005 when researchers discovered she could recognize herself in a mirror, a rare sign of self-awareness seen only in a handful of species. But Happy's life also sparked debate. Animal rights groups fought in court to have her moved to a sanctuary, arguing that elephants don't belong in city zoos. New York's highest court ultimately ruled against that effort. The zoo says Happy was euthanized after her health sharply declined in recent weeks. She was 55. Dave Packer, ABC News, New York.
1: Brazil is set to join other Latin American countries as its lower house approves a constitutional amendment establishing a 40-hour, 5-day work week. Currently, Brazilians work 5 8-hour days, but then they also work 4 hours on a sixth day. This bill would end that and give them an actual weekend. Sherry Preston, ABC News.
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4: Good morning, I'm Miles McKnight with KITI News. The death toll is rising after this week's implosion at the Longview paper mill.
5: We have declared this incident a transition from rescue to recovery as of this morning.
4: That's Cowlitz 2 Fire and Rescue Chief Scott Goldstein speaking yesterday. After Tuesday's implosion, 2 people are confirmed dead. 9 people are still missing. 7 others remain hospitalized. Governor Bob Ferguson is at the implosion site in Longview this week, saying that several state resources are dispatched.
6: We're bracing ourselves for this being the deadliest industrial tragedy in modern Washington state history.
4: Also in Longview yesterday, U.S. Congresswoman Marie Glusenkamp-Perez addressed the media.
7: The mill workers I've talked to want full accountability. They want a comprehensive, unbiased investigation into how this could have happened so the failures can be addressed, so we can have safe jobs.
4: The exact cause of Tuesday's major implosion at Nippon Dynawave Packaging remains under investigation. On southbound I-5 between Maytown and Winlock, speeds exceeded 100 miles an hour when a DUI driver eluded law enforcement. Court documents claim that a woman was intoxicated when fleeing in her vehicle on the freeway, driving erratically, prompting several calls to be made to 911. Then, at about milepost 64, the suspect vehicle suddenly stopped and the driver was arrested. She remains in custody at the Lewis County Jail. Fortunately, and perhaps incredibly, no one was injured during the eluding incident. In Chehalis this year, the city is looking to start a new annual tradition, a 4th of July celebration at Stan Hedwell Park. Chehalis Recreation Manager Sarah Prock told the City Council that the Independence Day event is going to be free.
8: This is an event that we are hoping to develop out and offer every year so the community can know that this will be the place to come for 4th of July celebrations.
4: Prock says that there's going to be live music, family fun games, vendor booths, food trucks, community displays, and of course, a fireworks display at the end of the night. You're listening to KITI News. We'll check sports and weather next.
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4: In KITI Sports, the Mariners are now in first place in the AL West Division. That's after beating the Athletics yesterday 9-1. Julio Rodriguez helped secure the victory with a 3-run homer.
10: Well, this is torched deep left center field and gone. Julio Rodriguez with a bomb.
4: The call on Mariners TV, Rob Refsnyder also had a 3-run home run for the Mariners. They take the day off today for travel day. They host the Diamondbacks tomorrow. In football, the Seahawks have acquired special team standout Irvin Charles in a trade with the Jets. Charles spent the last 4 seasons in New York. J-Line, T-Line, Twin City area weather forecast.

0: Today, 84 degrees. Tonight, a low of 50 degrees. Tomorrow, mostly cloudy, 64 degrees. I'm Miles McKnight, and you're now up to date with KITI News.
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It's 7:12, and as you're out and about, I do hope you take a minute and enter to win the Jeep Wrangler we're going to give away this summer. It's a 6-speed, lovely-looking hardtop. And to win it, you just sign up at places like Eubanks on Main Street in Centralia, Foster's Saloon out in Napa Vine, VJ's Builder Bond in Rochester. 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And here's Norman Greenbaum.

It's Donovan, the Sunshine Superman on KICI. And he's somewhere today because in Southwest Washington, sunny with a high of 83. Tomorrow, some clouds, much cooler, high 63. So enjoy today, I'd say. With an SOS, here's Zappa on KITI.

Eric Burden and the Animals on KITI. 7:26 now, coming up on Saturday. The Lewis County Gospel Mission's annual dinner and auction will be taking place at the Loft in downtown Chehalis. Want to be part of it? Lewis County.

HawaiiGospelMission.org will give you further details. And on the way in a few minutes at 7:30, we'll check in with Miles McKnight in KITI's local newsroom right now with Susie Q. It's Creedence Clearwater Revival.

0: Good morning. I'm Miles McKnight with KITI News. The death toll is rising after this week's implosion at the Longview paper mill.
1: We have declared this incident a transition from rescue to recovery as of this morning.
0: That's Cowlitz 2 Fire and Rescue Chief Scott Goldstein speaking yesterday. After Tuesday's implosion, two people are confirmed dead. Nine people are still missing. Seven others remain hospitalized. Governor Bob Ferguson is at the implosion site in Longview this week, saying that several state resources are dispatched.
2: We're bracing ourselves for this being the deadliest industrial tragedy in modern Washington state history.
0: Also in Longview yesterday, U.S. Congresswoman Marie Glusenkamp-Perez addressed the media.
3: The mill workers I've talked to want full accountability. They want a comprehensive, unbiased investigation into how this could have happened so the failures can be addressed so we can have safe jobs.
0: The exact cause of Tuesday's major implosion at Nippon Dynawave Packaging remains under investigation. On southbound I-5 between Maytown and Winlock, speeds exceeded 100 miles an hour when a DUI driver eluded law enforcement. Court documents claim that a woman was intoxicated when fleeing in her vehicle on the freeway, driving erratically, prompting several calls to be made to 911. Then, at about milepost 64, the suspect vehicle suddenly stopped and the driver was arrested. She remains in custody at the Lewis County Jail. Fortunately, and perhaps incredibly, no one was injured during the eluding incident. In Chehalis this year, the city is looking to start a new annual tradition, a 4th of July celebration at Stan Hedwell Park. Chehalis Recreation Manager Sarah Prock told the City Council that the Independence Day event is going to be free.
4: This is an event that we are hoping to develop out and offer every year so the community can know.

0: that this will be the place to come for 4th of July celebrations.
1: Croc says that there's going to be live music, family fun games, vendor booths, food trucks, community displays, and of course, a fireworks display at the end of the night. 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We'll check sports and weather next.
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1: In KITI Sports, the Mariners are now in first place in the AL West Division. That's after beating the Athletics yesterday 9-1. Julio Rodriguez helped secure the victory with a three-run homer.
3: Well, this is torched deep left center field and gone. Julio Rodriguez with a bomb.
1: The call on Mariners TV, Rob Refsnyder also had a three-run home run for the Mariners. They take the day off today for travel day. They host the Diamondbacks tomorrow. In football, the Seahawks have acquired special team standout Irvin Charles in a trade with the Jets. Charles spent the last four seasons in New York. KITI Twin City Area weather forecast. Today, 84 degrees. Tonight, a low of 50 degrees. Tomorrow, mostly cloudy, 64 degrees. I'm Miles McKnight, and you're now up to date with KITI News.
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Grace Slick on lead vocals. That's Jefferson Airplane. And this is FM 92.9, 100.5, and 1420 KITI. We are known for playing the greatest hits of all time. And I will not shirk those duties. Matt Shannon on this Thursday morning with Jerry Rafferty as we go right down the line here at KITI.

0: John Lennon on KITI at 7:48, and we're giving away a 2012 six-speed Jeep Wrangler this summer. It's been plussed, you could say, from Thunder Auto Sound in Centralia. They put together a spectacular custom sound system with high-end stuff like Alpine subwoofers and an amplifier from Alpine and more. We had work done of the highest integrity from McGregor Auto and Muffler in Chehalis. So it's become a one-of-a-kind ride, and things are being done to it today. I'll tell you more about that next week. It's pretty cool. We just don't want to talk about it until it's done. Right? Don't want to jinx anything. Anyhow, the way you win it is to sign up. 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

Hamilton, Frank, and Reynolds on KITI. We're coming up in a few minutes at 8 o'clock. ABC's hourly update, an expanded 5-minute edition. So then at 8:05, to Miles McKnight in KITI's local newsroom. 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
2: From ABC News, I'm Sherry Preston. The government reporting today that a key inflation gauge has risen to its highest level in 3 years. The Commerce Department says it jumped to 3.8% in April, inflation that is, compared to a year ago. In addition to higher gas prices, Americans are paying more for clothing, electricity, and groceries. ABC's Rebecca Jarvis has more on another report on what that means for American families.
3: This new report from the New York Fed shows what they call a remarkable rise in food insecurity, especially among those living paycheck to paycheck. And it's especially troubling because it impacts those with young children. Between late 2025 and early 2026, there was a sharp rise in households reporting that they had to skip meals, use food banks, and rely on SNAP benefits or dip into savings to cover their groceries, which are now 2.9% more expensive than a year ago.
2: Oil prices up again today as fighting in the Middle East continues. The U.S. hitting Iran, Iran hitting Kuwait. All as talks over ceasefires remain on shaky ground. ABC's Ian Pannell has more from the region.
4: Iran is still saying it's not willing to make any concessions on its nuclear program. It knows full well what impact it's having on the world economy, what impact it's having domestically in terms of opinion polls and ratings for President Trump, and the impact on domestic consumers. And it knows, or it certainly thinks, that it can wait out its own economic misery. Now, that's an open question. How long can it endure what is a disastrous economic situation inside Iran?
2: The Supreme Court has ruled in favor of a black death row inmate from Mississippi who claims there was racial bias in the makeup of the jury that convicted him for his role in the killing of a grocery store owner. There was only one black juror on the trial. Overwhelming favorite Jannik Sinner out of the French Open in the second round. His 30-match winning streak broken amid searing heat. France, one of several European countries battling an extreme heat wave. This is ABC News.
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2: Rescue crews in Laos continue trying to find ways to get to the villagers who became trapped when the cave they were in flooded. ABC's Britt Clenett says they're caught in a very narrow section of the cave.
7: We've been told more divers are coming who can work their way through the narrow passages of this cave system. One of the divers coordinating the mission says they're trying to pump out water from the tunnel, but he fears that rain could be on the way.
2: Five villagers have been located in that cave, but there are two who are still missing. Millions of young adults who've just gotten their college degrees are finding themselves on the

0: outs when it comes to jobs, and many of them are blaming AI, says ABC's Chuck Sievertson.
1: The overall jobless rate may be 4.2%, but that surges to 5.6% for recent college graduates, according to New York Federal Reserve data. Some tech leaders warn that artificial intelligence could wipe out many low-level positions, often taken by recent grads. A Stanford University report last year said workers aged 22 to 25 in positions disrupted by AI, like customer service and software development, suffered a 16% decline in employment compared to experienced employees.
0: The Justice Department launching an investigation into E. Jean Carroll, the woman who won a $5 million civil judgment against President Trump for sexual assault she says happened 30 years ago. The president says he has been invited by New York Knicks owner James Dolan to watch the Knicks in their NBA Finals debut next month at Madison Square Garden. Sherry Preston, ABC News.
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3: Good morning, I'm Miles McKnight with KITI News. The death toll is rising after this week's implosion at the Longview paper mill.
4: We have declared this incident a transition from rescue to recovery as of this morning.
3: That's Cowlitz 2 Fire and Rescue Chief Scott Goldstein speaking yesterday. After Tuesday's implosion, two people are confirmed dead. Nine people are still missing. Seven others remain hospitalized. Governor Bob Ferguson is at the implosion site in Longview this week, saying that several state resources are dispatched.
5: We're bracing ourselves for this being the deadliest industrial tragedy in modern Washington state history.
3: Also in Longview yesterday, U.S. Congresswoman Marie Glusenkamp-Perez addressed the media.
6: The mill workers I've talked to want full accountability. They want a comprehensive, unbiased investigation into how this could have happened so the failures can be addressed, so we can have safe jobs.
3: The exact cause of Tuesday's major implosion at Nippon Dynawave Packaging remains under investigation. On southbound I-5 between Maytown and Winlock, speeds exceeded 100 miles an hour when a DUI driver eluded law enforcement. Court documents claim that a woman was intoxicated when fleeing in her vehicle on the freeway, driving erratically, prompting several calls to be made to 911. Then, at about milepost 64, the suspect vehicle suddenly stopped and the driver was arrested. She remains in custody at the Lewis County Jail. Fortunately, and perhaps incredibly, no one was injured during the eluding incident. In Chehalis this year, the city is looking to start a new annual tradition, a 4th of July celebration at Stan Hedwell Park. Chehalis Recreation Manager Sarah Prock told the City Council that the Independence Day event is going to be free.
7: This is an event that we are hoping to develop out and offer every year so the community can know that this will be the place to come for 4th of July celebrations.
3: Prock says that there's going to be live music, family fun games, vendor booths, food trucks, community displays, and of course, a fireworks display at the end of the night. You're listening to KITI News. We'll check sports and weather next.
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3: In KITI Sports, the Mariners are now in first place in the AL West Division. That's after beating the Athletics yesterday 9-1. Julio Rodriguez helped secure the victory with a 3-run homer.
9: Well, this is torched deep left center field and gone. Julio Rodriguez with a bomb.
3: The call on Mariners TV, Rob Refsnyder also had a 3-run home run for the Mariners. They take the day off today for travel day. They host the Diamondbacks tomorrow. In football, the Seahawks have acquired special team standout Irvin Charles in a trade with the Jets. Charles spent the last four seasons in New York. KITI Twin City Area Weather Forecast. Today, 84 degrees. Tonight, a

0: low of 50 degrees. Tomorrow, mostly cloudy, 64 degrees. I'm Miles McKnight, and you're now up to date with KITI News.
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0: Well, Jumpin' Jack Flash, the Rolling Stones on KITI. Thursday morning, it's 8:13, May 28th date. I'm Matt Shannon. Got a warning from Mama here. It's Three Dog Night at KITI.
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Soul Survivors on KITI at 8:24. Weather today in Southwest Washington, very nice, sunny, temperature peaking right around 83 later on. Coming up in a couple of minutes at 8:30, Miles McKnight with our final local news update.

0: Good morning, I'm Miles McKnight with KITI News. The death toll is rising after this week's implosion at the Longview paper mill.
1: We have declared this incident a transition from rescue to recovery as of this morning.
0: That's Cowlitz 2 Fire and Rescue Chief Scott Goldstein speaking yesterday. After Tuesday's implosion, two people are confirmed dead. Nine people are still missing. Seven others remain hospitalized. Governor Bob Ferguson is at the implosion site in Longview this week, saying that several state resources are dispatched.
2: We're bracing ourselves for this being the deadliest industrial tragedy in modern Washington state history.
0: Also in Longview yesterday, U.S. Congresswoman Marie Glusenkamp-Perez addressed the media.
3: The mill workers I've talked to want full accountability. They want a comprehensive, unbiased investigation into how this could have happened so the failures can be addressed, so we can have safe jobs.
0: The exact cause of Tuesday's major implosion at Nippon Dynawave Packaging remains under investigation. On southbound I-5 between Maytown and Winlock, speeds exceeded 100 miles an hour when a DUI driver eluded law enforcement. Court documents claim that a woman was intoxicated when fleeing in her vehicle on the freeway, driving erratically, prompting several calls to be made to 911. Then, at about milepost 64, the suspect vehicle suddenly stopped and the driver was arrested. She remains in custody at the Lewis County Jail. Fortunately, and perhaps incredibly, no one was injured during the eluding incident. In Chehalis this year, the city is looking to start a new annual tradition, a 4th of July celebration at Stan Hedwell Park. Chehalis Recreation Manager Sarah Prock told the City Council that the Independence Day event is going to be free.
4: This is an event that we are hoping to develop out and offer every year so the community can know that this will be the place to come for 4th of July celebrations.
0: Prock says that there's going to be

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0: In KITI Sports, the Mariners are now in first place in the AL West Division. That's after beating the Athletics yesterday 9-1. Julio Rodriguez helped secure the victory with a three-run homer.
2: Well, this is torched deep left center field and gone. Julio Rodriguez with a bomb.
0: The call on Mariners TV, Rob Refsnyder also had a three-run home run for the Mariners. They take the day off today for travel day. They host the Diamondbacks tomorrow. In football, the Seahawks have acquired special team standout Irvin Charles in a trade with the Jets. Charles spent the last four seasons in New York. KITI Twin City Area weather forecast. Today, 84 degrees. Tonight, a low of 50 degrees. Tomorrow, mostly cloudy, 64 degrees. I'm Miles McKnight, and you're now up to date with KITI News.
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0: Surfing USA from their album of the same name. That's the Beach Boys. 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Thursday morning, 8:37. My name is Matt Shannon. Hope your day's gone well thus far. Is breakfast good? Hope so. Need something to drink to pick you up?
1: Mm-hmm.
0: I took care of both. Basic needs, I guess. Here's Supertramp on KITI.

0: Simon and Garfunkel on KITI. Now, we are going to give away a 2012 six-speed Jeep Wrangler. That's right. It's a manual. You remember how to work the clutch? It'll all come back. This hardtop Wrangler could be all yours, ready to go wherever you really want it to. 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It would include Twin City Licensing in the Fairway Center of Centralia and Napa Vines Plaza Jalisco.
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Box Tops on KITI. 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
2: From ABC News, I'm Sherry Preston. A new report from the Commerce Department shows inflation rising at a 3.8% rate from a year ago at this time. The price of gas, groceries, clothing, and electricity all up. Another new economic report, this from the New York Fed, shows how much some are struggling as others continue getting richer. ABC's Rebecca Jarvis takes a look.
3: Some of the financial pain is masked by the growing wealth in this country, which is brought on by a booming stock market and increasing home values. Those Americans who own stocks and homes, they feel richer and they're spending still, and that's propping up the economy, while millions of Americans are struggling just to afford food after years of inflation and now those rising gas prices.
2: Gas prices up as a result of the war in Iran, which started 3 months ago. The ceasefire on shaky ground as U.S. strikes Iranian targets and Iran fires on Kuwait. 16 students killed during a fire at a boarding school in Kenya. This is ABC News.
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0: Hitching a Ride with Vanity Fair on KITI. Starting to get late on a Thursday morning at 9:08. I'm Matt Shannon. And this summer, we are set to give away an incredible 2012 six-speed Jeep Wrangler if you've not seen it. I understand we haven't had it out for more than a couple of weeks, and we'll continue to display it, hopefully somewhere near you. And the way you win it is to sign up. It just takes like half a minute, and that's if you're going slow. Do it at places like the Flyways convenience stores throughout Centralia and Chehalis, I-5 Landscape Supply on Bond Road in Napa Vine, Three Rivers Care on Alexander Street in Centralia, and Twin City Licensing in Centralia's Fairway Center.
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Sly and the Family Stone on KITI at 9:25. Now, that's certainly the signature take on the track, but I always think of the Beach Boys version. And you're like, I don't know what that is, Matt. Ah, from their album Summer in Paradise, which many consider the absolute nadir of their career, they covered it. Yeah.

0: it covered it. Yeah. Don't know why I brought it up. My musical memories, not that exciting, but still got a colored vinyl version of that album at home. I've been listening to it, you know. And with the night Chicago died, Paper Lace here on KITI.
1: Daddy was a cop on the east side of Chicago, back in the USA.

0: It's Genesis on KITI at 9:36. Let's get out the almanac again and learn something.
1: It's May 28th, the greatest day ever. 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The company's mission was to create a car that was simple, affordable, and had room for 27 clowns. Have a great May 28th, the greatest day ever.
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1: Will somebody get this big walking carpet out of my way?
0: This is KITI.

That's the Turtles on KITI at 9:45. Now, tomorrow, Paul McCartney issues a new studio album, The Boys of Dunnigan Lane. And yes, Beatle bandmate Ringo Starr is on it. So, half of these guys. Something. KITI.

The Beach Boys and Good Timing on KITI at 9:51. My name's Matt Channon. Gotta go. DJ Kelsey handles midday duties, so she's taking over in just a bit. I'll leave you with...

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2: ABC News, I'm Michelle Franzen. The ceasefire between the U.S. and Iran growing more fragile with each day, with no deal in sight. Each side now accusing the other of violating the truth. ABC's Ian Pannell is in Jerusalem with more.
3: The truth is, this was the second round of strikes in about 48 hours. Certainly second round that we've seen this week. You've also got escalation by Israel north of the border inside Lebanon, where there's supposed to be another ceasefire in place. And that's what everyone's talking about, accusing each other of violations of the ceasefire. And meanwhile, no progress towards this interim agreement.
2: Treasury Secretary Scott Bessent today announcing new sanctions against Iran, this time the agency controlling passage through the Strait of Hormuz. The continued blockade driving up oil and gas prices worldwide, with two new economic reports showing Americans are struggling with inflation on food, groceries, and rent. Another report from the New York Fed showing more Americans are dealing with hunger at levels higher than seen in the pandemic. This is ABC News.
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0: guests who are on KITI, and I'm DJ Kelsey. 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

Spider-Noir. 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

0: Bob Seger and the Silver Bullet Band on KITI. In the MLB, our Seattle Mariners defeated the A's yesterday 9-1. They're sitting at first in the AL West, backing at it tomorrow at 7:10 versus the Diamondbacks. Go Mariners.
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the Dave Clark 5 on KITR, where we're set to hit 82, 83 degrees today. A little too hot for this DJ. Mid-60s the next couple days. Back to the 70s Sunday, Monday. It's Lobo on KITR.

Foundations on KITI, and I'm DJ Kelsey. Well, if you stay up later than me, late enough for those late night shows, I saw Emily Blunt, who I really liked in a lot of movies. She's on with Jimmy Fallon tonight. Dan Levy, hilarious. Be with Jimmy Kimmel tonight as well. Late night show, late night guests. It's gold on KITI.

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2: ABC News, I'm Michelle Franzen. American and Iranian negotiators believe they've arrived at a draft agreement to formally extend the ceasefire and gradually open the Strait of Hormuz. That according to two U.S. officials and another source with knowledge of negotiations. It still needs final approval from President Trump and Iran's supreme leader, though. Gas Buddies' Patrick DeHaan says relief for soaring gas prices, meantime, can't come soon enough.
3: A lot of this is really contingent on developments. Continues to be very difficult to predict exactly how the U.S. and Iran situation will unfold. For now, nine states where gas prices have fallen back below the $4 a gallon mark, but we still could go higher the longer the strait continues to be closed. In fact, we anticipate the summer average for gasoline could be $4.80 a gallon.
2: It comes as new reports show Americans are struggling on monthly costs with inflation at a three-year high. In Colorado, Vice President J.D. Vance delivering remarks at the Air Force Madison Academy commencement Green today, Carl, saying AI will change the future of warfare. This is ABC News.
4: Indeed presents hires you can't afford to get wrong, like customer service associate at a dry cleaning shop.
5: Yeah, hi. I'm here to pick up my suit.
6: Ah, yes. Here you go.
5: There must be a mistake. 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

0: Brett and McLean on KITI, and I'm DJ Kelsey. It was a happy day for young Joey Evermore. Achieved a historic milestone, became the youngest person known to summit El Capitan, California's massive granite formation in Yosemite National Park. Now, he started the ascent at age 6 and celebrated his 7th birthday during that 5-day climb. So it was the 16th through the 21st of this month, and this family, they're quite internet famous. His brother Sam had set that record in 2022 at age 8, and now he has, of course, defeated that record. But he celebrated up at the top with pizza while supporters sang happy birthday down below.
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the Eagles on KITI. Well, on the way tonight at the Skyline Drive-In Theater in one of their throwback Thursday evenings, which will continue next month. They got E.T. the Extraterrestrial playing tonight for their throwback Thursday movies coming in June. Of course, dates to be announced. They'll be playing the Michael biopic, New Masters of the Universe, and Toy Story 5 in June. 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It's the Doobie Brothers. You don't

0: Paul Simon on KITI. Well, DJ Kelsey, if you've been working on a project around the house, you're not alone. Celebrating 60 years this year, the Lewis County Home Show back tomorrow and Saturday at Jester's Event Center and Auto Museum this year. 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
1: This is KITI.

BJ Thomas on KIT. I will in the foodie world. Burger King is reintroducing Crown Nuggets to the menu starting June 2nd. Chicken Nuggets, previously discontinued in 2011. Sadly, that's a fun fact, the year I graduated. 15-year absence from the restaurant chain there. Back in June, it's Gordon Lightfoot.

Spoonful on KITI. Boy, a little warm today, hitting 82, 83 degrees, down to 50 overnight. Tomorrow and Saturday, mid-60s, partly to mostly sunny. John Paul Young. 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
2: ABC News, I'm Michelle Franz, and a possible draft to extend the ceasefire deal between the U.S. and Iran has been reached, along with the reopening of the Strait of Hormuz, according to two U.S. officials and another source with knowledge of negotiations. But it still needs final approval from President Trump and Iran's supreme leader. The Commerce Department showing inflation is now at a three-year high due to the ongoing conflict with Iran. A separate report finds more people are going hungry, including a growing number of children and minorities. ABC's Rebecca Jarvis has details.
3: 10% of households surveyed in February said they didn't have enough food or their kids had to miss meals. That is more than double what we saw in mid-2020. And remember, back then it was the pandemic.
2: The growing Ebola outbreak in Central Africa prompting the Trump administration to set up a 50-bed facility in Kenya for any Americans who face quarantine due to the Ebola outbreak. And tennis favorite Jannik Sinner out of the French Open, his 30-match winning stretch broken amid dangerous

0: Heat across Europe. This is ABC News.
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6: Good afternoon. I'm Miles McKnight with KITI News. The death toll is rising after this week's implosion at the Longview paper mill.
7: We have declared this incident a transition from rescue to recovery as of this morning.
6: That's Cowlitz 2 Fire and Rescue Chief Scott Goldstein speaking yesterday. After Tuesday's implosion, two people are confirmed dead. Nine people are still missing. Seven others remain hospitalized. Governor Bob Ferguson is at the implosion site in Longview this week, saying that several state resources are dispatched.
8: We're bracing ourselves for this being the deadliest industrial tragedy in modern Washington state history.
6: Also in Longview yesterday, U.S. Congresswoman Marie Glusenkamp-Perez addressed the media.
9: The mill workers I've talked to want full accountability. They want a comprehensive, unbiased investigation into how this could have happened so the failures can be addressed, so we can have safe jobs.
6: The exact cause of Tuesday's major implosion at Nippon Dynawave Packaging remains under investigation. On southbound I-5 between Maytown and Winlock, speeds exceeded 100 miles an hour when a DUI driver eluded law enforcement. Court documents claim that a woman was intoxicated when fleeing in her vehicle on the freeway, driving erratically, prompting several calls to be made to 911. Then, at about milepost 64, the suspect vehicle suddenly stopped and the driver was arrested. She remains in custody at the Lewis County Jail. Fortunately, and perhaps incredibly, no one was injured during the eluding incident. In Chehalis this year, the city is looking to start a new annual tradition, a 4th of July celebration at Stan Hedwell Park. Chehalis Recreation Manager Sarah Prock told the City Council that the Independence Day event is going to be free.
10: This is an event that we are hoping to develop out and offer every year so the community can know that this will be the place to come for 4th of July celebrations.
6: Prock says that there's going to be live music, family fun games, vendor booths, food trucks, community displays, and of course, a fireworks display at the end of the night. You're listening to KITI News. We'll check sports and weather next.
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6: In KITI Sports, the Mariners are now in first place in the AL West Division. That's after beating the Athletics yesterday 9-1. Julio Rodriguez helped secure the victory with a 3-run homer.
12: Well, this is torched deep left center field and gone. Julio Rodriguez with a bomb.
6: The call on Mariners TV, Rob Refsnyder also had a 3-run home run for the Mariners. They take the day off today for travel day. They host the Diamondbacks tomorrow. In football, the Seahawks have acquired special team standout Irvin Charles in a trade with the Jets. Charles spent the last four seasons in New York. KITI Twin City Area weather forecast. Tonight, a low of 50 degrees. Tomorrow, mostly cloudy, 64 degrees. I'm Miles McKnight, and you're now up to date with KITI News.
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That's Chicago on KITI. Well, you know, I like to check and see who's celebrating birthdays in the celebrity world. Today, John Fogerty, Gladys Knight celebrating birthdays alongside actors Carey Mulligan, might know from The Great Gatsby, Pride and Prejudice, or Jesse Bradford, Hackers, and the new Romeo and Juliet. All celebrating today, it's The Who's.

0: Nick Lowe on KITI. 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

It's Glenn Campbell on KITI. Well, today we're hitting the lower 80s down to around 50 overnight. The next couple days, partly to mostly sunny, mid-60s, but hitting 70 again by Sunday. It's Staple Singers on KITI.

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I'd have to find those and try them. 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
3: ABC News, I'm Michelle Franz. And American and Iranian negotiators believe they have arrived at a draft agreement to formally extend the ceasefire and gradually open the Strait of Hormuz. Treasury Secretary Scott Bessent, though, telling reporters it still needs final approval from President Trump and Iran's supreme leader. ABC's Karen Travers has more.
4: All of these things, of course, have been part of the discussions for weeks right now. And Bessent would not say why this agreement might be the one that pushes it over the finish line and does reach that final conclusion, at least to reopen things for 60 days for further negotiations.
3: The U.S. economy facing headwinds due to the war with Iran. The Commerce Department showing inflation is up to levels not seen in 3 years. Another report by the New York Fed highlights what analysts call a K-shaped economy. The Trump administration said setting up a 50-bed facility in Kenya for any Americans who will face quarantine due to the ongoing Ebola outbreak. That facility could open tomorrow. This is ABC News.
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0: Hour out on KITI, and I'm DJ Kelsey. Well, if you got a youngster in your life that might enjoy it on these hot days, the City of Centralia announced the Pearl Street Memorial Plaza Splash Pad is now open for the season.
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0: Paul Davis on KITI. Well, I don't know if you read about, you know, I do a lot of hiking, a lot of photography out there. Well, a hiker in Mount Hood in Oregon was trapped under a 16,000-pound boulder on Sunday after he was letting another, I do this all the time. This is what's scary about it. He was stepping off the trail a little bit to let other hikers pass, which I do a lot, especially if I have my doggo. You know, we get out of the way. We let other people go if we're going a little slower, as we like to do photography. Well, he was conscious. They ended up, you know, bringing in life flight and different surgeons from the Oregon's Health and Science University. He was airlifted to a hospital, expected to make a full recovery, but just goes to show you got to be very, very extra careful when you're out there doing your exploring of our beautiful Pacific Northwest.
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too hot. Once it hits the 80s, I'm like, okay, you know, I get it. We like summertime. Lower 80s today, mid-60s the next couple days, back to the 70, 80-degree range. Sunday, Monday, it's Jackson Brown. Dark.

Neil Diamond on KITI. Well, if you've been wanting to get out and do a little fishing, maybe you need that fishing or hunting license. Well, you might not be able to get it at your local retailer anymore. The WDFW has changed their licensing system, encouraging you to download mobile licenses. 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It's Rod Stewart.

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2: ABC News, I'm Michelle Franz, and a possible draft to extend the ceasefire between the U.S. and Iran has been reached. Treasury Secretary Scott Bessent confirming that negotiating teams have made progress. That could include reopening the Strait of Hormuz. The president, though, and Iran's leader have not signed off. ABC's Karen Travers has more.
3: The big sticking point potentially still could be the issue of sanctions being lifted on Iran. The president was pretty clear yesterday in that cabinet meeting that he does not want to see that relief, but Bessent did not explicitly rule out that that was part of the discussions right now with Iran.
2: New data signals the economic strain for Americans due to the ongoing conflict with Iran and rising oil and gas prices. The Commerce Department figures show inflation is up 3.8% from this time last year. Health officials sounding the alarm on the Ebola outbreak. Africa's CDC says there are now 1,077 suspected cases and 246 suspected deaths in the Democratic Republic of Congo. This is ABC News.
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0: Edison Lighthouse on KITI, and I'm DJ Kelsey. Well, this summer we're giving away quite the car. KITI is giving away a 2012 six-speed hardtop Jeep Wrangler. 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

WTI. Enjoy the sunshine today. We're getting down to 50 degrees overnight tomorrow. And Saturday, partly to mostly sunny. Mid-60s, it's Jonathan Edwards. Sunshine.

0: The Moody Blues on KITI. Well, in the MLB, our Seattle Mariners sitting at first in the AL West. Yesterday, they defeated the A's 9-1, taking the day off, and tomorrow they're backing at it at 7-10 versus the Diamondbacks. Go Mariners.
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1: This is KITI.

That's Wings on KITI. Well, our next group's got a new album on the way. July 10th, their 25th studio album. Foreign Dungs, an impressive roster of guest collaborators. Couple songs out now. Album out July 10th. It's the Rolling Stones on KITI.

It's the Beach Boys on KITI. Well, this DJ is going to head on out the door. Enjoy the rest of your Thursday, your Friday Eve. I'll be back in at it for our fun Friday edition of the show tomorrow. I leave you with five stair steps on KITI.

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2: ABC News, I'm Michelle Franz, and a possible draft to extend the ceasefire between the U.S. and Iran has been reached, along with possibly reopening the Strait of Hormuz. It still needs final approval from President Trump and Iran's supreme leader. Iranian state media pushing back that a memo has been finalized. The Commerce Department showing that inflation, it has at a three-year high due to the ongoing conflict with Iran. A separate report finds more people are going

0: hungry in America, including a growing number of children and minorities. Here's ABC's Rebecca Jarvis.
1: 10% of households surveyed in February said they didn't have enough food or their kids had to miss meals. That is more than double what we saw in mid-2020. And remember, back then it was the pandemic.
0: Efforts to contain the Ebola outbreak in Central Africa continue. The Trump administration, in a call with reporters, confirming it's setting up a 50-bed temporary facility in Kenya to quarantine any Americans who may have been exposed to Ebola abroad. This is ABC News.
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greatest hits of all time, 100.5 FM, 1420 KITI. All right, here it's Bobby Hart, David Crosby, Graham Nash, Stephen Stills. Just a song before I go.

0: 1420 KITH. Billy Joel, who is heading to court. There's some guys that are working on a biopic about Billy Joel, and he has let them know that they do not have the rights to his name, to his music, to his life story, or anything, and they need to knock it off. Looks like the courts are going to have to decide it.
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2: ABC News, I'm Michelle Franzen. American and Iranian negotiators signaling a possible draft agreement to formally extend the ceasefire and gradually open the Strait of Hormuz. It still needs final approval from President Trump and Iran's supreme leader. Iran state media, meantime, pushing back that there is a finalized memo. In Dallas, witnesses described an explosion at an apartment complex that sounded like a bomb went off. Four people transported to the hospital. Officials say there are likely some fatalities.
3: It started as a gas leak call, a large explosion and fire. While the fire is now contained, not much is left of the apartment building. It burned completely down. Firefighters say they're searching for any victims in and around the burned building.
4: There's unknown how many possible fatalities we may have.
3: Four victims were transported to hospitals with unknown injuries. Construction work had been underway outside of the building before the gas explosion. Alex Stone, ABC News.
2: On Wall Street, stocks rebounded on hopes that a ceasefire deal between the U.S. and Iran could be made. This is ABC News.
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3: Hi, this is Asa Satterfield from Orrin Smith Elementary with a message from one kid to another. 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

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Olivia Newton-John defining the terms. You're the one that I want. Here's Olivia and John Travolta.

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Well, it was a beautiful morning. I think today qualifies the Rascals.

0: 100.5 FM, 1420 KITI. It's the Wonders with Bobby Hart. Well, it is nice to pull up the American League West standings and look and see the Seattle Mariners sitting on the very top. They got there by sweeping the then first place Athletics, including a 9-1 win in yesterday's series finale. The M's won the series by a combined score of 22-4. Off day for the Mariners today, and they're getting set to host the Arizona Diamondbacks for the weekend starting tomorrow night.
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